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2: 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And here it is. You know it? Wait till this guitar part comes in, you know it. 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

0: Once upon a rhyme in the corner deep in my mind, with thoughts transcend space and become moments in time. 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

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Get us a couple of bottles of wine. 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Matter of fact, I'll even take your shoes off and rub your feet, 'cause I know you've been on them all.